0: St. Augustine Country.
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0: It's new from Chris Young. It's called I Didn't Come Here to Leave. Now, weddings are amazing. And according to the website The Knot, weddings are getting more and more expensive than ever before. It's obviously an amazing celebration of two people's lives coming together. But the drain on our bank accounts started to become almost unbearable for couples and families. The average cost of a wedding in the U.S., it's now more than $34,000.
1: A few isolated showers early on, otherwise partly cloudy through the night. Temperatures into the mid-70s. We'll see upper 80s on Thursday. Some spotty afternoon showers and storms. Mid-70s again Thursday night. Friday, showers and storms scattered in the afternoon. Much more widespread and heavy at times, though, too. The first hurricane-proof shingles are now here. 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I'm meteorologist Phil Spivak with Precision Weather on St. Augustine Country 106.3.
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0: Court justices at 9.
1: On this vote, the yeas are 212, the nays are 206, two-thirds not being in the affirmative, the rules are not suspended, and the joint resolution is not agreed to.
0: It was nearly a party-line vote. A two-thirds majority is needed for a constitutional amendment. 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

0: New from Kane Brown, it's called Woman. Now, Riley Green will be a judge, or a coach, excuse me, of the new season of The Voice, kicking off here in just a couple weeks. That is season 30. On season 31, he will be a coach on that one. And season 31 is titled The Voice Celebrity.
1: Partly cloudy, mid-70s through the night. The isolated shower threat early ends, and the next couple of days, the afternoon storms isolated on Thursday afternoon, upper 80s. They diminish Thursday night, falling into the mid-70s, and upper 80s again on Friday. Showers much more widespread, could be heavy at times, too. Heat index values over 100. A few more spotty showers and storms Saturday. I'm meteorologist Phil Spivak with Precision Weather on St. Augustine Country 106.3.
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0: Lainey Wilson with the essentials. Your phone, your keys, your wallet. Hello, my name is John Glenn. Thank you for joining me. Do you want to take a guess on what the vegetable of 2026 is? And it's funny that they would announce this vegetable of the year now. We're going to end up handing these babies out for Halloween. The humble potato is the vegetable of the year for 2026.
1: A few isolated showers early on, otherwise partly cloudy through the night. Temperatures into the mid-70s. We'll see upper 80s on Thursday. Some spotty afternoon showers and storms. Mid-70s again Thursday night. Friday, showers and storms scattered in the afternoon. Much more widespread and heavy at times, though, too. The first hurricane-proof shingles are now here. 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I'm meteorologist Phil Spivak with Precision Weather on St. Augustine Country 106.3.
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0: Kelsey Hart would love to be that guy. My name is John Glenn. Let's check some entertainment history for the 2nd of September. One of the greatest movies of all time, in my opinion, made its debut on the 2nd of September, 1954. The Alfred Hitchcock classic starring Jimmy Stewart and Grace Kelly. Yes, Rear Window made its debut on this day, 1954. We, of course, know Jimmy Stewart from It's a Wonderful Life, but this Hitchcock classic, oh, it's good too. See it in color. That's even better.
1: Partly cloudy, mid-70s through the night. The isolated shower threat early ends, and the next couple of days, afternoon storms isolated on Thursday afternoon, high upper 80s. They diminish Thursday night, falling into the mid-70s, and upper 80s again on Friday. Showers much more widespread, could be heavy at times, too. Heat index values over 100. A few more spotty showers and storms Saturday. I'm meteorologist Phil Spivak with Precision Weather on St. Augustine Country 106.3.
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0: Their new album is called Young, Dan and Shay with Say So. Brand new music from them. People carry around those large jugs to get their hydration in each and every day. Drinking water, it's very important to our health, but it's a chore. So we got to find ways to make it exciting, adding some lemon, some cucumber, some mint, a little frozen fruit, a splash of juice, just bubbles. The goal is drinking enough water to stay hydrated, you know, like a quality houseplant.
1: A few isolated showers early on, otherwise partly cloudy through the night. Temperatures into the mid-70s. We'll see upper 80s on Thursday. Some spotty afternoon showers and storms, mid-70s again Thursday night. Friday, showers and storms scattered in the afternoon. Much more widespread and heavy at times, though, too. The first hurricane-proof shingles are now here. 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I'm meteorologist Phil Spivak with Precision Weather on St. Augustine Country 106.3.
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0: horseback.
1: Cody Johnson and horseback. Now, at the beginning of that song, it starts out as a wedding. And then by the end of it, he's at least getting his horse back. Now, according to the website The Knot, weddings are getting more and more expensive, and I think Taylor Swift kind of tilted the scale up even higher with the averages, where the average cost of a wedding, according to that website, is now more than $34,000 in the U.S.
2: Partly cloudy, mid-70s through the night. The isolated shower threat early ends, and the next couple of days, the afternoon storms isolated on Thursday afternoon, high upper 80s. They diminish Thursday night, falling into the mid-70s, and upper 80s again on Friday. Showers much more widespread, could be heavy at times, too. Heat index values over 100. A few more spotty showers and storms Saturday. I'm meteorologist Phil Spivak with Precision Weather on St. Augustine Country 106.3.
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0: Randy Houser. It's brand new from him, called Back in the Bottle. The new Taylor Swift song, I Knew It, I Knew You, coming up in moments. Yesterday, Taylor Swift celebrated the 20th anniversary of her debut on the stage of the Grand Ole Opry.
1: A few isolated showers early on, otherwise partly cloudy through the night. Temperatures into the mid-70s. We'll see upper 80s on Thursday. Some spotty afternoon showers and storms. Mid-70s again Thursday night. Friday, showers and storms scattered in the afternoon. Much more widespread and heavy at times, though, too. The first hurricane-proof shingles are now here. 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I'm meteorologist Phil Spivak with Precision Weather on St. Augustine Country 106.3.
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0: Jason Aldean sounding good with Anytime Soon. Thank you for spending a little bit of your time with us. Be excellent to each other.
1: Partly cloudy, mid-70s through the night. The isolated shower threat early ends, and the next couple of days, the afternoon storms isolated on Thursday afternoon, high upper 80s. They diminish Thursday night, falling into the mid-70s, and upper 80s again on Friday. Showers much more widespread, could be heavy at times, too. Heat index values over 100. A few more spotty showers and storms Saturday. I'm meteorologist Phil Spivak with Precision Weather on St. Augustine Country 106.3.
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0: Let Him In Anyway from Blake Shelton. I'm Peggy Sweet. Coming up, Keith Urban and Kane Brown.
1: A few isolated showers early on, otherwise partly cloudy through the night. Temperatures into the mid-70s. We'll see upper 80s on Thursday. Some spotty afternoon showers and storms. Mid-70s again Thursday night. Friday, showers and storms scattered in the afternoon. Much more widespread and heavy at times, though, too. The first hurricane-proof shingles are now here. 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I'm meteorologist Phil Spivak with Precision Weather on St. Augustine Country 106.3.
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0: Russell Dickerson and Worth Your Wild. Lainey Wilson with John Mayer's coming up. They've got the song Phone Keys and Wallet. I did see a reel the other day of Lainey Wilson. She discovered how amazing the acoustics were in her garage. And she said, it just makes me want to sing. So look for that out there. She would then did a song in her garage. It was pretty cool. Phone Keys, Wallet on the way.
1: Partly cloudy, mid-70s through the night. The isolated shower threat early ends, and the next couple of days, the afternoon storms isolated on Thursday afternoon, high upper 80s. They diminish Thursday night, falling into the mid-70s, and upper 80s again on Friday. Showers much more widespread, could be heavy at times, too. Heat index values over 100. A few more spotty showers and storms Saturday. I'm meteorologist Phil Spivak with Precision Weather on St. Augustine Country 106.3.
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0: Those empty words from Corey Kent. Coming up, I've got a little George Burge and Luke Bryan. We're going to ride, ride, ride.
1: A few isolated showers early on, otherwise partly cloudy through the night. Temperatures into the mid-70s. We'll see upper 80s on Thursday. Some spotty afternoon showers and storms. Mid-70s again Thursday night. Friday, showers and storms scattered in the afternoon. Much more widespread and heavy at times, though, too. The first hurricane-proof shingles are now here. 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I'm meteorologist Phil Spivak with Precision Weather on St. Augustine Country 106.3.
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0: Stella Lefty in Boston. We were talking earlier about how Ella Langley has the number one and the number five songs on the Billboard Hot 100 chart. At number two, it is Stella Lefty. She is probably trying to fight Ella Langley to get that number one spot. We'll have to wait and see what happens there. Time will tell. Tyler Hubbard, Back Then, Right Now, coming up.
1: Part of the cloudy mid-70s through the night, the isolated shower threat early ends, and the next couple of days, the afternoon storms isolated on Thursday afternoon, high upper 80s. They diminish Thursday night, falling into the mid-70s, and upper 80s again on Friday. Showers much more widespread, could be heavy at times, too. Heat index values over 100, a few more spotty showers and storms Saturday. I'm meteorologist Phil Spivak with Precision Weather on St. Augustine Country 106.3.
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0: All My Exes, Lorne Elena, and Chase Matthew. Coming up, Thomas Rhett, Die a Happy Man.
1: A few isolated showers early on, otherwise partly cloudy through the night. Temperatures into the mid-70s. We'll see upper 80s on Thursday. Some spotty afternoon showers and storms. Mid-70s again Thursday night. Friday, showers and storms scattered in the afternoon. Much more widespread and heavy at times, though, too. The first hurricane-proof shingles are now here. 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I'm meteorologist Phil Spivak with Precision Weather on St. Augustine Country 106.3.
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0: Luke Combs, Rethink Some Things. Sometimes you just got to do that. Jason Aldean and Carrie Underwood, If I Didn't Love You, on the way next.
1: Fox News, I'm Sue Guzman. Police officers among the multiple victims shot in a mass shooting at a high-rise in Minneapolis Wednesday night. Minneapolis Police Chief Bill Peterson.
2: In summary, three individuals have died, including the suspected shooter. Three individuals were injured by gunfire. Three officers were injured, two of them by gunfire.
1: The three officers in stable condition. Fox 9 Minneapolis reporting the gunman was being evicted for previously making alleged threatening statements. Tropical depression Edward sweeping through eastern Texas after it made landfall. Fox Weather's Brandi Campbell.
3: The highest wind gust clocked at over 90 miles per hour in Port Arthur, Texas. Power outages quickly rose into the tens of thousands across east Texas, and that issue is ongoing. Edward's flood threat also ramped up.
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0: Cole Swindell with Girl Dad, which he released back in June. I'm sure that has a lot to do with his new daughter that he and his wife welcomed last year. She should be close to a year, I think, by now. Zach Top, South of Sanity, coming up.
1: Partly cloudy, mid-70s through the night. The isolated shower threat early ends. And the next couple of days, to afternoon storms isolated on Thursday afternoon, high upper 80s. They diminish Thursday night, falling into the mid-70s. And upper 80s again on Friday. Showers much more widespread, could be heavy at times, too. Heat index values over 100. A few more spotty showers and storms Saturday. I'm meteorologist Phil Spivak with Precision Weather on St. Augustine Country 106.3.
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0: Ella Langley, Love and Life Again. Taylor Swift, I Knew It, I Knew You, on the way.
1: A few isolated showers early on, otherwise partly cloudy through the night. Temperatures into the mid-70s. We'll see upper 80s on Thursday. Some spotty afternoon showers and storms, mid-70s again Thursday night. Friday, showers and storms scattered in the afternoon, much more widespread and heavy at times, though, too. The first hurricane-proof shingles are now here. 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I'm meteorologist Phil Spivak with Precision Weather on St. Augustine Country 106.3.
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0: So awesome. All right. I've been talking about the Billboard Hot 100 charts, and I've got your number four song on the country charts coming up here in just a moment. It'll be Morgan Wallen and Been By Now.
1: Partly cloudy, mid-70s through the night. The isolated shower threat early ends, and the next couple of days, the afternoon storms isolated on Thursday afternoon, upper 80s. They diminish Thursday night, falling into the mid-70s, and upper 80s again on Friday. Showers much more widespread, could be heavy at times, too. Heat index values over 100. A few more spotty showers and storms Saturday. I'm meteorologist Phil Spivak with Precision Weather on St. Augustine Country 106.3.
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0: Parker McCollum, Killing Me. Lainey Wilson with John Mayer and Phone, Keys, Wallet, Sticky Note. Let's see, what else can we throw in there? Hand sanitizer, all the things. That's all coming up next year.
1: A few isolated showers early on, otherwise partly cloudy through the night. Temperatures into the mid-70s. We'll see upper 80s on Thursday. Some spotty afternoon showers and storms, mid-70s again Thursday night. Friday, showers and storms scattered in the afternoon. Much more widespread and heavy at times, though, too. The first hurricane-proof shingles are now here. 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I'm meteorologist Phil Spivak with Precision Weather on St. Augustine Country 106.3.
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0: Love is Blind, Ian Munsick there. George Burge, Luke Bryan, Jordan Davis, all coming up.
1: Part of the cloudy mid-70s through the night, the isolated shower threat early ends, and the next couple of days, the afternoon storms isolated on Thursday afternoon, high upper 80s. They diminish Thursday night, falling into the mid-70s, and upper 80s again on Friday. Showers much more widespread, could be heavy at times, too. Heat index values over 100, a few more spotty showers and storms Saturday. I'm meteorologist Phil Spivak with Precision Weather on St. Augustine Country 106.3.
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Jelly Roll with I Am Not Okay. And I always like to finish that, but it's all going to be all right. Just like he says, it will be. Megan Maroney with some medicine. Here we go. Mm-mm-mm.

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0: Carry On from Kenny Chesney. Coming up, Morgan Wallen, Blake Shelton, and David Lee Murphy with a little dust on the bottle. Coming up next.
1: A few isolated showers early on, otherwise partly cloudy through the night. Temperatures into the mid-70s. We'll see upper 80s on Thursday. Some spotty afternoon showers and storms. Mid-70s again Thursday night. Friday, showers and storms scattered in the afternoon. Much more widespread and heavy at times, though, too. The first hurricane-proof shingles are now here. 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I'm meteorologist Phil Spivak with Precision Weather on St. Augustine Country 106.3.
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0: What took you so long? Jacob Hackworth there. I'm Peggy Sweet. I am out the door. I've had a fantastic time. I can't wait to come back and we can do it all again. I hope you have a fantastic rest of your day. I'm going to leave you with a little Stella Lefty and Boston on the way next.
1: Good morning. Spotty showers and thunderstorms, upper 80s to near 90 this afternoon, light east to southeast winds. Isolated showers or thunderstorms, mid-70s tonight. Partly sunny with spotty showers and thunderstorms, 87 to 91 on Friday. Isolated showers Friday night, mid-70s. Spotty showers and thunderstorms Saturday, near 90. Afternoon showers on Sunday, low 90s. 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
1: Good morning. Spotty showers and thunderstorms on the way today. Upper 80s this afternoon. Light east to southeast winds. Isolated showers or thunderstorms tonight. Mid-70s. Partly sunny with spotty showers and storms. 87 to 91 tomorrow. Isolated showers Friday night. Mid-70s. Spotty showers and thunderstorms Saturday. 88 to 92. Afternoon showers on Sunday. 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This is meteorologist Russ Murley with Precision Weather for St. Augustine Country 106.3.
2: 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Starting off pretty early so far, no reports of any serious trouble. Down in the Palm Coast area on I-95, though, Flagler County, be aware, southbound I-95, there is an injury crash. It's going to be about a half a mile north of Palm Coast Parkway. They have moved all the wreckage off to the right shoulder, though. All lanes should be open. I'm Jared Cirillo for St. Augustine Local News.
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0: Morning, right here from Country 106.3 with the Catfish. As I like to say, tons of summer fun awaits up and down the coast, and you can jump to our Flagler Radio family website right there. 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Disco night coming up, charity golf tournament. Cinderella's Tom Kiefer is playing down in Daytona. You got Dead Fest on the beach and more. Do check it out right there when you go to flaglerradio.com. 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
1: I have about 800 signatures.
2: As the governor and other Florida sheriffs push to remove law cameras, the St. Johns County Sheriff remains noncommittal, but one local activist's mission is gaining momentum. Good morning, St. Augustine. I'm Liz Ryan with your local news. County resident Deb Campbell has garnered nationwide attention for her anti-flock camera activism. But she says her petition is about more than just flock cameras.
1: It's for all the mass surveillance, the drones, the facial recognition software that they use called Faces. There's multiple systems that are utilized for mass surveillance, and we want them all gone. And to hopefully get an ordinance that would require anyone that does want to put something like this in, that they require a mandatory hearing.
2: There's a link to her petition on her Facebook page, Deflock St. Johns County. Not everyone's against the technology, though. Supporters say they're a powerful crime-fighting tool that helps police quickly locate stolen vehicles, criminals, and missing people. FDOT announced they're removing them from all state roads. Many Florida sheriffs followed suit, saying they'd also remove them from county roads. So the question on everyone's mind here is, will St. Johns County Sheriff Rob Hardwick do the same? He addressed that question via Facebook and said his office is complying with a memorandum requiring the removal of license plate reader technology on state roads, but his Facebook statement did not say whether or not he'd remove flock cameras from county roads. We reached out to the St. Johns County Sheriff's Office for clarification, but they never answered. The prospect of historic property tax change here in Florida raises a lot of questions. Peter Colleen reports.
3: Florida voters will decide in November whether to approve Amendment 3. St. Johns County property appraiser Eddie Creamer explains what would change.
4: In 2027, the homestead amount will be increased by $100,000. And then in 2028, it will be increased by another $100,000.
3: Creamer says the change could mean significant savings for the average St. Johns County homeowner.
4: Amendment 3 will save property owners in the first year about $800. In the second year, about $1,600 a year on average.
3: But Creamer emphasizes the amendment would not eliminate property taxes.
4: If you own a home valued at $500, you would have a $250,000 exemption and you would still pay taxes on $250,000.
3: The reduction in property taxes could also mean less revenue for local government.

0: I'm Peter Killeen.
1: 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Conveniently located right off I-95 at exit 311. A traffic stop in the Shores turns up drugs and a gun. Kevin Conlon files this report.
2: 61-year-old Pamela Ann Connor was pulled over Sunday night near Shores Boulevard and Menotti Avenue after a deputy saw her Mustang make an improper turn across the divided highway. Deputies searching the Mustang found two unidentified pills, a metal straw with white powder residue, along with a loaded high point 9mm handgun tucked underneath the driver's seat. Deputies say they noticed a baggie containing a white crystal substance on the ground next to Connor. The substance tested presumptively positive for methamphetamine. Deputies also saw a notification on Connor's phone from someone identified as JD asking, "Hey, you got any cream?" The deputy wrote that cream is a street term for methamphetamine and said the message further supported the allegation that Connor intended to distribute the drug. But the case didn't end at the traffic stop. Once Connor was inside the controlled area of the county jail, the deputy heard a clink on the floor and allegedly found a glass pipe with white crystal residue, which the report says Connor had attempted to hide underneath a booking desk. That resulted in another felony charge, introducing contraband into a county detention facility. She is innocent unless proven guilty. For St. Augustine's local news, I'm Kevin Conlon.
1: And now you're up to date with St. Augustine's local news. I'm Liz Ryan.
3: Fox News, I'm Ted Linder. Jury deliberations going to continue Thursday, today, in the Lindsey Clancy murder trial. Fox's Brian Yenis.
4: The jury of nine women and three men sent a note to the judge saying they are still deadlocked. Judge William Sullivan then read the Tui Rodriguez, or dynamite, charge, a final instruction urging the jury to reconsider their positions.
3: Clancy's lawyers say she was suffering from postpartum psychosis and is not criminally responsible. Two people dead and three police officers wounded after a shooting in Minneapolis. The gunman also dead. Fox's Jill Nato.
5: Police rushed into an apartment building in downtown, hearing gunfire and encountering shooting victims. No word yet on a motive. The FBI and ATF are joining with state and local police to go over the scene and find out more.
3: Two of the police officers were shot, one in the leg, one in the stomach, both in stable condition. 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

0: Hudson Westbrook painted you pretty right here on 106.3. Well, just about ready to wrap up the concerts in the plaza. Come on out and check it out. Another great evening coming up, 6 to 8. It's world music and American standards with a Latin flair. 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Again, that's tonight coming up 6 to 8 down at the plaza, 6 to 8 p.m. If you need more details, you simply catch St. Augustine, their website. 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
1: Good morning. Spotty showers and thunderstorms, upper 80s to near 90 this afternoon, light east to southeast winds. Isolated showers or thunderstorms, mid-70s tonight. Partly sunny with spotty showers and thunderstorms, 87 to 91 on Friday. Isolated showers Friday night, mid-70s. Spotty showers and thunderstorms Saturday, near 90. Afternoon showers on Sunday, low 90s. Hey, did you hear the exciting news? 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This is meteorologist Russ Murley with precision weather for St. Augustine Country 106.3.
2: 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You may still have a little bit of a problem if you're headed down to the Palm Coast area, Flagler County, southbound on I-95. About a half a mile north of Palm Coast Parkway, an earlier accident from overnight did involve some injuries, but they've moved the wreckage off to the right shoulder, so all lanes should be open. I'm Jared Cirillo for St. Augustine Local News.
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12: He's big.
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Here's an unusual story for you. A bizarre new dating trend has some men intentionally skipping showers before going out on a date. And it's all in the name of attraction. A viral video craze known as pheromone maxing, I think I got that right, encourages guys to avoid deodorant, cologne, and even bathing or showering so their natural scent is more noticeable. Supporters believe strong body odor can boost attractiveness by highlighting natural pheromones or something like that. Some true believers take it to extremes like wearing unwashed shirts and even drinking their own urine to sweat out toxins. What? You don't have to be dating to skip showers. I got to tell you that. I do it all the time. Just ask my wife. But I'm not going to drink my own urine. And I tell you, I don't know if this is a good idea, guys. You might want to freshen up.

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1: Good morning. Spotty showers and thunderstorms on the way today. Upper 80s this afternoon. Light east to southeast winds. Isolated showers or thunderstorms tonight. Mid-70s. Partly sunny with spotty showers and storms. 87 to 91 tomorrow. Isolated showers Friday night. Mid-70s. Spotty showers and thunderstorms Saturday. 88 to 92. Afternoon showers on Sunday. 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This is meteorologist Russ Murley with precision weather for St. Augustine Country 106.3.
2: 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Politis and Matavina. Seeing some trouble on Phillips Highway in the northbound lanes right before Butler Boulevard. Some construction that's causing some delays. They've got the left turn lane closed there. All other lanes are open. You just cannot make that left turn lane there. Traffic close to home. St. John's County looking pretty good. I am not seeing any major problems at all. Drive safely. I'm Jared Cirillo, St. Augustine Local News.
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0: I have about 800 signatures.
1: As the governor and other Florida sheriffs push to remove law cameras, the St. Johns County sheriff remains noncommittal. But one local activist's mission is gaining momentum. Good morning, St. Augustine. I'm Liz Ryan with your local news. County resident Deb Campbell has garnered nationwide attention for her anti-flock camera activism. But she says her petition is about more than just flock cameras.
0: It's for all the mass surveillance, the drones, the facial recognition software that they use called Faces. There's multiple systems that are utilized for mass surveillance, and we want them all gone. And to hopefully get an ordinance that would require anyone that does want to put something like this in, that they require a mandatory hearing.
1: There's a link to her petition on her Facebook page, Deflock St. Johns County. Not everyone's against the technology, though. Supporters say they're a powerful crime-fighting tool that helps police quickly locate stolen vehicles, criminals, and missing people. FDOT announced they're removing them from all state roads. Many Florida sheriffs followed suit, saying they'd also remove them from county roads. So the question on everyone's mind here is, will St. Johns County Sheriff Rob Hardwick do the same? He addressed that question via Facebook and said his office is complying with a memorandum requiring the removal of license plate reader technology on state roads, but his Facebook statement did not say whether or not he'd remove flock cameras from county roads. We reached out to the St. Johns County Sheriff's Office for clarification, but they never answered. The prospect of historic property tax change here in Florida raises a lot of questions. Peter Colleen reports.
2: Florida voters will decide in November whether to approve Amendment 3. St. Johns County property appraiser Eddie Creamer explains what would change.
3: In 2027, the homestead amount will be increased by $100,000. And then in 2028, it will be increased by another $100,000.
2: Creamer says the change could mean significant savings for the average St. Johns County homeowner.
3: Amendment 3 will save property owners in the first year about $800, in the second year about $1,600 a year on average.
2: But Creamer emphasizes the amendment would not eliminate property taxes.
3: If you own a home valued at $500, you would have a $250,000 exemption and you would still pay taxes on $250,000.
2: The reduction in property taxes could also mean less revenue for local governments, raising questions about the potential impact on future budgets and services. And there's another provision that could affect people who are new to Florida.
3: To qualify for the full benefits of Amendment 3, you must be a Florida resident for 5 years. So if you are not a Florida resident as of January 1st of 2027, then you would have to wait 5 years for the full benefit. On our website, we have a fact sheet. It is a very simple breakdown of what Amendment 3 does.
2: The website is sjcpa.gov. For St. Augustine Local News, I'm Peter Colleen.
1: 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A traffic stop in the Shores turns up drugs and a gun. Kevin Conlon files this report.
4: 61-year-old Pamela Ann Connor was pulled over Sunday night near Shores Boulevard and Minotti Avenue after a deputy saw her Mustang make an improper turn across the divided highway. Deputies searching the Mustang found two unidentified pills, a metal straw with white powder residue, along with a loaded High Point 9mm handgun tucked underneath the driver's seat. Deputies say they noticed a baggie containing a white crystal substance on the ground next to Connor. The substance tested presumptively positive for methamphetamine. Deputies also saw a notification on Connor's phone from someone identified as JD asking, "Hey, you got any cream?" The deputy wrote that cream is a street term for methamphetamine and said the message further supported the allegation that Connor intended to distribute the drug. But the case didn't end at the traffic stop. Once Connor was inside the controlled area of the county jail, the deputy heard a clink on the floor and allegedly found a glass pipe with

0: William Sullivan then read the Tui Rodriguez or dynamite charge, a final instruction urging the jury to reconsider their positions.
1: Clancy's lawyers say she was suffering from postpartum psychosis and is not criminally responsible. Two people dead and three police officers wounded after a shooting in Minneapolis. The gunman also dead. Fox's Jill Nato.
2: Police rushed into an apartment building in downtown, hearing gunfire and encountering shooting victims. No word yet on a motive. The FBI and ATF are joining with state and local police to go over the scene and find out more.
1: Two of the police officers were shot, one in the leg, one in the stomach, both in stable condition. 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

0: and a woman. You had a great night of country with the legendary Brad Paisley. Such a guitar player on top of the singing. So many great hits. You want to go to see Brad right here in the backyard at the Amp September the 19th? Text Brad right now, his name, B-R-A-D, to 904-297-5520. Chance to win tickets, Brad Paisley. 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
1: Good morning. Spotty showers and thunderstorms, upper 80s to near 90 this afternoon, light east to southeast winds. Isolated showers or thunderstorms, mid-70s tonight. Partly sunny with spotty showers and thunderstorms, 87 to 91 on Friday. Isolated showers Friday night, mid-70s. Spotty showers and thunderstorms Saturday, near 90. Afternoon showers on Sunday, low 90s. 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This is meteorologist Russ Murley with Precision Weather for St. Augustine Country 106.3.
2: 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Politis and Matavina. Really starting to see some delays now inside the Beltway on northbound I-95. There had been some construction on Phillips Highway in the northbound lanes. That's causing northbound trouble there. Now, on the I-95 corridor, there is a crash, and it looks like it is between University Boulevard and Emerson Street in the northbound lanes. And that's causing about a 10, maybe even 12 to 13 minute delay with traffic backed up all the way back toward Bay Meadows Road. I'm Jared Cirillo for St. Augustine Local News.
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0: Here's an unusual story for you. A bizarre new dating trend has some men intentionally skipping showers before going out on a date. And it's all in the name of attraction. A viral video craze known as pheromone maxing, I think I got that right, encourages guys to avoid deodorant, cologne, and even bathing or showering so their natural scent is more noticeable. Supporters believe strong body odor can boost attractiveness by highlighting natural pherohormones or something like that. Some true believers take it to extremes like wearing unwashed shirts and even drinking their own urine to sweat out toxins. What? You don't have to be dating to skip showers. I got to tell you that. I do it all the time. Just ask my wife, but I'm not going to drink my own urine. And I tell you, I don't know if this is a good idea, guys. You might want to freshen up.
1: Good morning. Spotty showers and thunderstorms on the way today. Upper 80s this afternoon. Light east to southeast winds. Isolated showers or thunderstorms tonight. Mid-70s. Partly sunny with spotty showers and storms. 87 to 91 tomorrow. Isolated showers Friday night. Mid-70s. Spotty showers and thunderstorms Saturday. 88 to 92. Afternoon showers on Sunday. 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This is meteorologist Russ Murley with precision weather for St. Augustine Country 106.3.
2: 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Politis and Matavina. Really starting to see some delays now inside the Beltway on northbound I-95. There had been some construction on Phillips Highway in the northbound lanes. That's causing northbound trouble there. Now, on the I-95 corridor, there is a crash, and it looks like it is between University Boulevard and Emerson Street in the northbound lanes. And that's causing about a 10, maybe even 12 to 13 minute delay with traffic backed up all the way back toward Bay Meadows Road. I'm Jared Cirillo for St. Augustine Local News.
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0: Ella Langley, Loving Life Again here on 106.3. We are St. Augustine Country, the Zac Brown Band coming up, Keith Urban on the way. And something you'd like to add, hit me up, craigcatfishcountry@gmail.com. Little news check update with Liz and the crew, and then we'll be right back.
1: I have about 800 signatures.
2: As the governor and other Florida sheriffs push to remove law cameras, the St. Johns County Sheriff remains noncommittal, but one local activist's mission is gaining momentum. Good morning, St. Augustine. I'm Liz Ryan with your local news. County resident Deb Campbell has garnered nationwide attention for her anti-flock camera activism. But she says her petition is about more than just flock cameras.
1: It's for all the mass surveillance, the drones, the facial recognition software that they use called Faces. There's multiple systems that are utilized for mass surveillance, and we want them all gone. And to hopefully get an ordinance that would require anyone that does want to put something like this in, that they require a mandatory hearing.
2: There's a link to her petition on her Facebook page, Deflock St. Johns County. Not everyone's against the technology, though. Supporters say they're a powerful crime-fighting tool that helps police quickly locate stolen vehicles, criminals, and missing people. FDOT announced they're removing them from all state roads. Many Florida sheriffs followed suit, saying they'd also remove them from county roads. So the question on everyone's mind here is, will St. Johns County Sheriff Rob Hardwick do the same? He addressed that question via Facebook and said his office is complying with a memorandum requiring the removal of license plate reader technology on state roads, but his Facebook statement did not say whether or not he'd remove flock cameras from county roads. We reached out to the St. Johns County Sheriff's Office for clarification, but they never answered. The prospect of historic property tax change here in Florida raises a lot of questions. Peter Colleen reports.
3: Florida voters will decide in November whether to approve Amendment 3. St. Johns County property appraiser Eddie Creamer explains what would change.
4: In 2027, the homestead amount will be increased by $100,000. And then in 2028, it will be increased by another $100,000.
3: Creamer says the change could mean significant savings for the average St. Johns County homeowner.
4: Amendment 3 will save property owners in the first year about $800, in the second year about $1,600 a year on average.
3: But Creamer emphasizes the amendment would not eliminate property taxes.
4: If you own a home valued at $500, you would have a $250,000 exemption and you would still pay taxes on $250,000.
3: The reduction in property taxes could also mean less revenue for local governments, raising questions about the potential impact on future budgets and services. And there's another provision that could affect people who are new to Florida.
4: To qualify for the full benefits of Amendment 3, you must be a Florida resident for 5 years. So if you are not a Florida resident as of January 1st of 2027, then you would have to wait 5 years for the full benefit. On our website, we have a fact sheet. It is a very simple breakdown of what Amendment 3 does.
3: The website is sjcpa.gov. For St. Augustine Local News, I'm Peter Colleen.
2: 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Conveniently located right off I-95 at exit 311. A traffic stop in the Shores turns up drugs and a gun. Kevin Conlon files this report.
5: 61-year-old Pamela Ann Connor was pulled over Sunday night near Shores Boulevard and Minotti Avenue after a deputy saw her Mustang make an improper turn across the divided highway. Deputies searching the Mustang found two unidentified pills, a metal straw with white powder residue, along with a loaded High Point 9mm handgun tucked underneath the driver's seat. Deputies say they noticed a baggie containing a white crystal substance on the ground next to Connor. The substance tested presumptively positive for methamphetamine. Deputies also saw a notification on Connor's phone from someone identified as JD asking, "Hey, you got any cream?" The deputy wrote that cream is a street term for methamphetamine and said the message further supported the allegation that Connor intended to distribute the drug. But the case didn't end at the traffic stop. Once Connor was inside the controlled area of the county jail, the deputy heard a clink on the floor and allegedly found a glass pipe with white crystal residue, which the report says Connor had attempted to hide underneath a booking desk. That resulted in another felony charge, introducing contraband into a county detention facility. She is innocent unless proven guilty. For St. Augustine's Local News, I'm Kevin Conlon.
2: And now you're up to date with St. Augustine's local news. I'm Liz Ryan.
6: News. I'm Therese Crowley. Minneapolis mayor praising the police still struggling from defunding. Three officers injured responding to an active shooter at a high-rise apartment who shot seven people in all. Two civilian victims died. The gunman shot himself after police responded.
7: I can't emphasize enough how dangerous this situation was and how heroic our officers were in their response.
6: Mayor Jacob Frey. The Lindsay Clancy jurors back for day six of deliberations after telling Judge Sullivan a second time they were unable to reach a verdict. He applied the so-called dynamite charge, telling them no jury is as qualified to find the right verdict and if the mother was in control when she killed her three children. Heartbroken family in Greensboro, North Carolina. Their 13-year-old Caden, a picture of health, collapsed and died of cardiac arrest at football practice. 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
1: Good morning. Spotty showers and thunderstorms, upper 80s to near 90 this afternoon, light east to southeast winds. Isolated showers or thunderstorms, mid-70s tonight. Partly sunny with spotty showers and thunderstorms, 87 to 91 on Friday. Isolated showers Friday night, mid-70s. Spotty showers and thunderstorms Saturday, near 90. Afternoon showers on Sunday, low 90s. 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This is meteorologist Russ Murley with precision weather for St. Augustine Country 106.3.
2: 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Politis and Matavina, a little bit of trouble out in the Hastings area. Be careful with a broken down vehicle on Church Avenue near Dancy, Church and Dancy in the Hastings area. That eastbound side there down to one lane. Other than that, though, St. Augustine looking good. I'm not seeing any major disruptions, any big problems at all. Of course, we still have King Street construction still going on east of Ponce de Leon Boulevard. I am seeing about a 5 to 6 minute delay, maybe due to train activity there on State Road 312 between 207 and Highway 1. I'm Jared Cirillo reporting.
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1: Good morning. Spotty showers and thunderstorms on the way today. Upper 80s this afternoon. Light east to southeast winds. Isolated showers or thunderstorms tonight. Mid-70s. Partly sunny with spotty showers and storms. 87 to 91 tomorrow. Isolated showers Friday night. Mid-70s. Spotty showers and thunderstorms Saturday. 88 to 92. Afternoon showers on Sunday. 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This is meteorologist Russ Murley with Precision Weather for St. Augustine Country 106.3.
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0: This is crazy. Check it out. Research reveals now the average cost for a wedding in the U.S. is over $37,000. But the wedding planning site notes that location makes a big difference, you think, in the expenses. And New Jersey apparently is the most expensive state. How about that? Wow. With an average wedding there costing $58,000. Nuptials tend to be less pricey out west, including Wyoming. Giddy up, which is the cheapest state, tied that up with an average cost of just 17 grand. Now, that could add up if you plan on getting married several times, huh? Or I had a friend who had some friends having a wedding in Italy, and it's like, what? I don't got 20 grand to go to. That's your cost. That's not even what the wedding will cost. These destination weddings. Oh, I'm busy that weekend. Sorry, can't make it.
1: 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Conveniently located right off I-95 at exit 311.
2: A St. Johns County woman is facing multiple felony charges after deputies say they found meth, a loaded handgun, and cash during a traffic stop, and then allegedly caught her trying to hide a drug pipe inside the county jail. 61-year-old Pamela Ann Connor was pulled over Sunday night near Shores Boulevard and Minotti Avenue after a deputy saw her Mustang make an improper turn across the divided highway. Deputies searching the Mustang found two unidentified pills, a metal straw with white powder residue, along with a loaded High Point 9mm handgun tucked underneath the driver's seat. The arrest report says deputies also saw a notification on Connor's phone from someone identified as JD asking, "Hey, you got any cream?" The deputy wrote that cream is a street term for methamphetamine and said the message further supported the allegation that Connor intended to distribute the drug. But the case didn't end at the traffic stop. Once Connor was inside the controlled area of the county jail, the deputy heard a clink on the floor and allegedly found a glass pipe with white crystal residue, which the report says Connor had attempted to hide underneath a booking desk. That resulted in another felony charge, introducing contraband into a county detention facility. She is innocent unless proven guilty. For St. Augustine's local news, I'm Kevin Conlon.
3: News. I'm Therese Crowley. Minneapolis mayor praising the police still struggling from defunding. Three officers injured responding to an active shooter at a high-rise apartment who shot seven people in all. Two civilian victims died. The gunman shot himself after police responded.
4: Can't emphasize enough how dangerous this situation was and how heroic our officers were in their response.
3: Mayor Jacob Fry. The Lindsay Clancy jurors back for day six of deliberations after telling Judge Sullivan a second time they were unable to reach a verdict. He applied the so-called dynamite charge, telling them no jury is as qualified to find the right verdict, and if the mother was in control when she killed her three children. Heartbroken family in Greensboro, North Carolina. Their 13-year-old Caden, a picture of health, collapsed and died of cardiac arrest at football practice. 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
1: How well written is that, man? I love a little tongue-in-cheek there. That is Cody Johnson in Horseback. Don't need her or the shishta. Tim McGraw, Lauren Leva, Chase Matthew. Got time for a few more here hanging out with the Fish Boy. And then Mike Toss Time, Sherry Farmer's going to be in next after that. Have a great day. 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
2: Good morning. Spotty showers and thunderstorms, upper 80s to near 90 this afternoon. Light east to southeast winds. Isolated showers or thunderstorms, mid-70s tonight. Partly sunny with spotty showers and thunderstorms, 87 to 91 on Friday. Isolated showers Friday night, mid-70s. Spotty showers and thunderstorms Saturday, near 90. Afternoon showers on Sunday, low 90s. 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This is meteorologist Russ Murley with precision weather for St. Augustine Country 106.3.
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0: I didn't come here to leave. That is Chris Young on St. Augustine Country 106.3. The Amps Night Market coming up September 15th. You don't want to miss it. So a great way to get ready for fall, right? You're going to have all kinds of great gifts and crafts and things that are going to get us into that fall feel. You know, some seasonal produce, all kinds of delicious, you know, treats and eats and live music and artists and vendors. So that's going on the 15th from 5 to 9 in the evening. I hope that you will be able to enjoy and join us at the Amp Night Market. Taylor Swift is next with I Knew It, I Knew You.
1: Good morning. Spotty showers and thunderstorms on the way today. Upper 80s this afternoon. Light east to southeast winds. Isolated showers or thunderstorms tonight. Mid 70s. Partly sunny with spotty showers and storms. 87 to 91 tomorrow. Isolated showers Friday night. Mid 70s. Spotty showers and thunderstorms Saturday. 88 to 92. Afternoon showers on Sunday. 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This is meteorologist Russ Murley with precision weather for St. Augustine Country 106.3.
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0: That is John Party, who will be headed out on tour again this fall, later on this month. But that was Boots Off. And you know, I love this time of day to share with you some of those out of the ordinary holidays that we can celebrate. Today is National Skyscraper Day, as well as U.S. Bowling League Day. So yeah, maybe go out for some bowling tonight, especially if you've gotten yourself a four-day weekend. So today is like your Friday. So get out there and have a little fun bowling, and you'll be celebrating the holiday. David Nail is next with Whatever She's Got.
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2: Florida voters will decide in November whether to approve Amendment 3, which would increase the homestead exemption. St. Johns County property appraiser Eddie Creamer explains what would change.
3: If Amendment 3 passes, in 2027, the homestead amount will be increased by $100,000. And then in 2028, it will be increased by another $100,000. However, the non-homestead cap will be lowered from 10% to 5%. So for non-homestead properties, the cap on their assessed value will actually go down to 5%.
2: The increased exemption would apply to all property taxes except school taxes, so homeowners would still pay school tax. Kramer says the change could mean significant savings for the average St. Johns County homeowner.
3: On our website, we have a fact sheet. It is a very simple breakdown of what Amendment 3 does. Bottom line is Amendment 3 will save property owners in the first year on the average home in St. Johns County about $800 a year in taxes. In the second year, about $1,600 a year on average. So the bottom line, if you're homesteaded, Amendment 3 will save you tax dollars.
2: But Creamer emphasizes the amendment would not eliminate property taxes.
3: This does not eliminate property taxes. So if you own a home in St. Johns County and say it's valued at $500, you would have a $250,000 exemption and you would still pay taxes on $250,000.
2: The website with the Amendment 3 breakdown is sjcpa.gov. For St. Augustine Local News, I'm Peter Killeen.
4: News. I'm Therese Crowley. Maybe one last time for this Lindsey Clancy jury. Back for day six of murder deliberations with Judge Sullivan's new charge to work through their deadlock.
5: It instructs the jurors to reconsider their positions and listen carefully to each other. Jurors are reminded another jury may not be better equipped to handle this case, and they're encouraged to reach a unanimous verdict without giving up any honestly held beliefs.
4: The judge telling them they're the most qualified jury to determine whether Lindsey Clancy was in control when she killed her three children. Action in the House.
6: On this vote, the yeas are 212.
4: The GOP failed to pass a constitutional amendment to cap the number of Supreme Court justices at 9 and foiled Democrat plans to pack the court. The women's lib icon of the 60s into Me Too activist today, Gloria Steinem, has died at age 92. 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

0: Country and She Knows It, that is Luke Bryan, and that is going to be part of his new album, Signs, which is going to be released September 18th. So we don't have too much longer to wait. And we also know a little bit more about that album because on it, there's going to be a double dose of Luke's. Luke Bryan teaming up with Luke Combs on a new song titled Finders Keepers. So be on the listen for that as we wait for, you know, the full album to come out on the 18th. Jason Aldean is up next with You Make It Easy.
1: Good morning. Spotty showers and thunderstorms, upper 80s to near 90 this afternoon, light east to southeast winds. Isolated showers or thunderstorms, mid-70s tonight. Partly sunny with spotty showers and thunderstorms, 87 to 91 on Friday. Isolated showers Friday night, mid-70s. Spotty showers and thunderstorms Saturday, near 90. Afternoon showers on Sunday.

0: 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This is meteorologist Russ Murley with precision weather for St. Augustine Country 106.3.
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0: chicks, the country boys, the cowboys, the beautiful cowgirls. Yeah.
1: Hey, y'all. It's Megan Maroney.
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2: 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This is Thomas Schreck.
3: 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I'm Tim McGraw.
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0: This is St. Augustine Country.

0: Bitten by Now, that is Morgan Wallen. We're going to go back in time. Yeah, it's time for a little walk down memory lane. This day in history, September 3rd. Our first stop is the year 1939, and that is when British Prime Minister announced that Britain and France had declared war on Germany in a radio broadcast. On this date in 1943, Italy was invaded by the Allied forces during World War II. And in 1955, this is really interesting that a band would say no. But Bill Haley and the Comets refused their first offer to tour outside the U.S. due to the fact that they had a fear of flying. And there you have it, this day in history. Moving forward, we'll get to Old Dominion's breakup with him.
1: Good morning. Spotty showers and thunderstorms on the way today. Upper 80s this afternoon, light east to southeast winds. Isolated showers or thunderstorms tonight, mid-70s. Partly sunny with spotty showers and storms, 87 to 91 tomorrow. Isolated showers Friday night, mid-70s. Spotty showers and thunderstorms Saturday, 88 to 92. Afternoon showers on Sunday. 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This is meteorologist Russ Murley with precision weather for St. Augustine Country 106.3.
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0: Worth Your Wild, that is Russell Dickerson on St. Augustine Country 106.3. We only have a few more free beach days for the season at the Mary Street Boat Ramp in Crescent Beach. So it's for anyone with a disability. SurfQuest volunteers are out there and they help. 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So they're there for you. You can get more details about them at arcsj.org or just, you know, look for SurfQuest under services for the upcoming dates. So I know the next one is coming up here real soon on the 12th. So, but you can find out, you know, the next ones and really make plans to be there. 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
2: I have about 800 signatures.
1: As the governor and other Florida sheriffs push to remove law cameras, the St. Johns County Sheriff remains noncommittal. But one local activist's mission is gaining momentum. County resident Deb Campbell has garnered nationwide attention for her anti-flock camera activism. But she says her petition, which has hundreds of signatures, is about more than just flock cameras.
2: Flock cameras are definitely the most well-known, but it's for all the mass surveillance, the drones that St. Johns County has, the facial recognition software that they use called Faces. There's multiple systems that are utilized for mass surveillance, and we want them all gone. And to hopefully get an ordinance that would require anyone that does want to put something like this in, that they require a mandatory hearing.
1: There's a link to her petition on her Facebook page, Deflock St. Johns County. Last week, FDOT announced they're removing them from all state roads. Many Florida sheriffs followed suit, saying they'd also remove them from county roads. So the question on everyone's mind here is, will St. Johns County Sheriff Rob Hardwick do the same? He addressed that question via Facebook and said his office is complying with a memorandum requiring the removal of license plate reader technology on state roads in the county. But his Facebook statement did not say whether or not he'd remove flock cameras from county roads. We reached out to the St. Johns County Sheriff's Office for clarification, but they never answered. For St. Augustine's local news, I'm Liz Ryan.
3: Fox News, I'm Gianna Gelosi. Jurors in the Lindsey Clancy trial returning to the courtroom this morning for a sixth day of deliberations after receiving special instructions from the judge urging them to reach a unanimous verdict as the panel remains deadlocked.
4: The jury is under that dynamite charge, which in Massachusetts is called the Tui Rodriguez charge. And what that means is if the jury comes back deadlocked one more time, the judge would be forced to declare a mistrial.
3: It's Fox's Nate Foy. Two people killed, five wounded in a shooting at an apartment building in downtown Minneapolis. The gunman also dead. Fox's Garrett Tenney.
5: The owners of this low-income apartment building had been trying to get this gunman evicted for months. Sources confirmed to our local Fox station that the shooter is named Carlton Neal Johnson II.
3: The suspect apparently had a history of assault and making threats to shoot people. America's listening to Fox News.
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0: That's Parker McCollum, who has made no bones about the fact that he prefers a sad song. But, you know, his wife had actually started to wonder about him, whether or not he ever had any, you know, ends that were happy. So for his self-titled fifth album, he tried a little bit.
1: The whole record's super vulnerable. But, you know, Halle Ray was always asking me, are you ever going to write songs that end happy? Which I've never liked. And so there's a couple on this record, this one included, that kind of have a happy resolution. But they're not cheesy. I think it's set in a way that still allows the song to have quite a bit of integrity. So I think the songwriting is good. That's a hard thing to do, have a happy ending. There's a way to do it. It's not as easy, I think, as making it go terribly wrong.
2: Good morning. Spotty showers and thunderstorms, upper 80s to near 90 this afternoon, light east to southeast winds. Isolated showers or thunderstorms, mid-70s tonight. Partly sunny with spotty showers and thunderstorms, 87 to 91 on Friday. Isolated showers Friday night, mid-70s. Spotty showers and thunderstorms Saturday, near 90. Afternoon showers on Sunday, low 90s. Hey, did you hear the exciting news? 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This is meteorologist Russ Murley with precision weather for St. Augustine Country 106.3.
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0: Thanks for listening to St. Augustine Country 106.3. You know, we love sharing information with you about great events you don't want to miss out on. 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That's going to be happening on September 12th from 10 to 5. 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
1: Spotty showers and thunderstorms on the way today. Upper 80s this afternoon. Light east to southeast winds. Isolated showers or thunderstorms tonight. Mid-70s. Partly sunny with spotty showers and storms. 87 to 91 tomorrow. Isolated showers Friday night. Mid-70s. Spotty showers and thunderstorms Saturday. 88 to 92. Afternoon showers on Sunday. 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This is meteorologist Russ Murley with Precision Weather for St. Augustine Country 106.

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0: Slow Cash with Talking About on St. Augustine Country 106.3. The Amps Night Market coming back in September. Yes, getting us ready for the fall, because fall officially starts on the 22nd. So this is really preparing us, because this event is happening on the 15th. So there'll be local vendors, artists, live music, lots of food options and trucks and restaurant vendors out there. It's going to get you ready for fall, right? There'll be great seasonal produce, crafts, gifts, entertainment, and, you know, just get you ready for fall. I know I am so excited about fall. I love to be able to, you know, kind of wear a sweater just for a little while. I like that option. I just like fall clothing better and some of the rich foods, you know? Hopefully you can join us for that. The Amp Night Market, again, that's coming up on September 15th. Kenny Chesney is next with Carry On.
1: Spotty showers and thunderstorms, upper 80s to near 90 this afternoon, light east to southeast winds. Isolated showers or thunderstorms, mid-70s tonight. Partly sunny with spotty showers and thunderstorms, 87 to 91 on Friday. Isolated showers Friday night, mid-70s. Spotty showers and thunderstorms Saturday, near 90. Afternoon showers on Sunday, low 90s. Hey, did you hear the exciting news? 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This is meteorologist Russ Murley with precision weather for St. Augustine Country 106.3.
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0: We have a new world record. And this is one, well, I didn't even know this was a thing. This guy has several records. His name is David Rush. And he has successfully reclaimed his title by balancing an impressive 254 rolls of toilet paper on his head. Now, why? I have no idea. But he originally set the record back in 2021 by balancing 101 rolls before later losing the title and reclaiming it with 195 rolls. To achieve this new benchmark, he relied on permitted cardboard dividers and multiple helpers to carefully assemble the lift, the massive structure. You know, although his initial attempt ended with the tower wobbling and scattering across the floor, he quickly regrouped for a second try, and on his second attempt, he kept the towering stack balancing on his forehead for 1 minute and 12 seconds, easily surpassing the 30-second requirement set by the Guinness World Records. With his accomplishment, he continues to build on his legacy of holding over 200 world record titles. So again, much congratulations to David. He is a, yeah, serial Guinness World Record breaker.
1: Spotty showers and thunderstorms on the way today. Upper 80s this afternoon. Light east to southeast winds. Isolated showers or thunderstorms tonight. Mid-70s. Partly sunny with spotty showers and storms. 87 to 91 tomorrow. Isolated showers Friday night. Mid-70s. Spotty showers and thunderstorms Saturday. 88 to 92. Afternoon showers on Sunday. 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

0: Jaded, that is Cole Witzel and Ella Langley on St. Augustine Country 106.3. I'm Sherry Farmer. Appreciate you listening as we're getting closer to the Labor Day weekend. I want to make sure that you are well aware we've got some great concerts coming up. Matter of fact, tomorrow evening we've got Blues Traveler. They're going to be performing at the Amp St. Augustine. And then later this month, Modest Mouse. They'll be there on the 17th. John Fogerty and Steve Winwood on the 18th. And then Brad Paisley coming out September 19th. So get those tickets, find out more, and just, you know, go to theamp.com. All the answers are there. Zach Topps next with South of Sanity.
1: News, I'm Tiana DeLosi. It's the sixth day of deliberations in the Lindsay Clancy murder trial, and jurors are deadlocked on whether the mother is criminally responsible for killing her three kids or was driven by postpartum psychosis.
2: Clancy's defense argues she's not criminally responsible because she couldn't control or stop her actions due to postpartum psychosis and over-medication. The prosecution argues that she deliberately planned the killings because she wanted to kill herself, and she killed her children to spare them pain.
1: Fox's Nate Foy. It was 8 months ago today that a U.S. military operation captured Venezuelan President Nicolas Maduro and his wife, and today they're fighting prosecution on drug and narco-terror charges.
3: Lawyers for the Maduros filing papers in a New York court arguing that the judge was required by law to reject the indictment because it can't be brought against a foreign leader.
1: That's Fox's Lillian Wu. 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

0: Riley Green later on this fall. Nashville Songwriters Association International will give Riley its Songwriter Artist of the Year honor. That's happening September 22nd during the 9th annual Nashville Songwriter Awards at the historic Ryman Auditorium. So very excited about that for him. I mean, how cool is that? And those tickets, you can find out more, you know, if you just follow him, and you could be there the night that he gets this honor. And also previously announced, Vince Gill, he will get the Kris Kristofferson Lifetime Achievement Award, with Paul Williams picking up the NSAI President's Keystone Award. But you could be there. Those tickets, find out more about how you can get your hands on them if you just head on over and visit the historic Ryman Auditorium's website.
1: Spotty showers and thunderstorms, upper 80s to near 90 this afternoon, light east to southeast winds. Isolated showers or thunderstorms, mid-70s tonight. Partly sunny with spotty showers and thunderstorms, 87 to 91 on Friday. Isolated showers Friday night, mid-70s. Spotty showers and thunderstorms Saturday, near 90. Afternoon showers on Sunday, low 90s. 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This is meteorologist Russ Murley with precision weather for St. Augustine Country 106.3.
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0: Thanks for listening to St. Augustine Country 106.3. You know, we love sharing information with you about great events you don't want to miss out on. And the Old City Home and Garden Expo at Francis Field is one of them. That's going to be happening on September 12th from 10 to 5. They'll have a wonderful variety of artisans, gardeners, and crafters. 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
1: Spotty showers and thunderstorms on the way today. Upper 80s this afternoon. Light east to southeast winds. Isolated showers or thunderstorms tonight. Mid-70s. Partly sunny with spotty showers and storms. 87 to 91 tomorrow. Isolated showers Friday night. Mid-70s. Spotty showers and thunderstorms Saturday. 88 to 92. Afternoon showers on Sunday. 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This is meteorologist Russ Murley with precision weather for St. Augustine Country 106.3.
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0: Move on. That is Kevin Powers. If you're headed out of town this holiday weekend, you are not alone. A lot of folks are. So they're kind of making a guesstimation. Gas Buddy is predicting the average gas price will be about $4.03 a gallon, which is higher than last year. It'll be the highest on record for Labor Day. Last year, the average was $3.19 a gallon, according to AAA. So if you're traveling by air, the Transportation Security Administration expect to see more than 17 million people at airports across the U.S. between today and Wednesday. So please pack up your patience if you're going to be traveling anywhere. Take a deep breath and just, you know, try to enjoy the journey to get where you're going if you're headed out. And if you're going by way of road travel, if you're driving somewhere, the biggest travel rush are going to be after work today and during the day tomorrow. And if you're heading out the door September 3rd, which of course is today, expect the heaviest traffic to be between 2 and 7. And tomorrow, the worst traffic will be noon to 8. So if you're planning on driving home on Labor Day, worst time to do so is between 2 and 5, according to INRIX. So they know a thing or two about our patterns, our traffic patterns. So think about that. Just get out there and have a great time, but be super duper careful. And the place that most folks are going this holiday weekend includes Seattle, Orlando, Boston, Denver, and New York. So those are the places I would avoid. But I'm not going anywhere. I'm just staying put. Taylor Swift is next with I Knew It, I Knew You.
1: Spotty showers and thunderstorms, upper 80s to near 90 this afternoon, light east to southeast winds. Isolated showers or thunderstorms, mid-70s tonight. Partly sunny with spotty showers and thunderstorms, 87 to 91 on Friday. Isolated showers Friday night, mid-70s. Spotty showers and thunderstorms Saturday, near 90. Afternoon showers on Sunday, low 90s. Hey, did you hear the exciting news? 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This is meteorologist Russ Murley with precision weather for St. Augustine Country 106.3.
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1: 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Anglers for a Cure aims to raise awareness of early detection and screening of colon cancer while raising money to further colorectal cancer research. Registrations.
2: Spotty showers and thunderstorms on the way today. Upper 80s this afternoon. Light east to southeast winds. Isolated showers or thunderstorms tonight. Mid-70s. Partly sunny with spotty showers and storms. 87 to 91 tomorrow. Isolated showers Friday night. Mid-70s. Spotty showers and thunderstorms Saturday. 88 to 92. Afternoon showers on Sunday. 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This is meteorologist Russ Murley with precision weather for St. Augustine Country 106.3.
3: 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With 49 gaming tables, it's Best Bet. I-95 northbound, you're going to find some slowdowns near State Road 16 due to an accident. Traffic is blocked in that area. Intermittent lane closures along A1A this afternoon near the St. Augustine Amphitheater for utility work. Slowdowns there as well. I'm Lisa Rothman for St. Augustine Local News.
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1: 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With a state-of-the-art sports bar, it's Best Bet. US 1 southbound near State Road 312, we have an accident there. I-95 northbound, traffic is still slowing in State Road 16, an earlier accident there. All is clear on the Bridge of Life. I'm Lisa Ruthman for St. Augustine Local News.
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0: chicks, the country boys, the cowboys, the beautiful cowgirls. 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
1: Spotty showers and thunderstorms on the way today. Upper 80s this afternoon. Light east to southeast winds. Isolated showers or thunderstorms tonight. Mid-70s. Partly sunny with spotty showers and storms. 87 to 91 tomorrow. Isolated showers Friday night. Mid-70s. Spotty showers and thunderstorms Saturday. 88 to 92. Afternoon showers on Sunday. 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This is meteorologist Russ Murley with precision weather for St. Augustine Country 106.3.
2: 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Over 40,000 square feet of fun, it's Best Bet. We have an accident on State Road 206 over by the Flying J just west of I-95. Watch for some slowdowns there. We're also clearing an accident on 95 in the area of State Road 16. I'm Lisa Ruckman for St. Augustine Local News.
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0: Medicine comes to us from Megan Maroney, who's got a collaboration with a chicken strip chain right now. Seems everybody's got a side hustle. Shaboozy, just a couple minutes from now, and one that we know and love from Jason Aldean. Keep it close.
1: I'm Carmen Roberts. Day 6 of jury deliberations in the Lindsay Clancy trial for killing her 3 children.
2: The jury is under a Tui Rodriguez dynamite charge. It's the judge's final warning before a possible mistrial.
1: Fox's Nate Foy at the courthouse in Plymouth, Massachusetts. The jury is considering whether to find Clancy guilty of murder or manslaughter or not guilty because of insanity. A court hearing today in Chicago for Jose Medina, an illegal immigrant accused of shooting and killing a college student.
3: Sheridan Gorman is the 18-year-old, a loyal university student who went out onto a pier in Lake Michigan to see the Northern Lights. She was shot and killed in cold blood. Police say by Medina. Medina was in the U.S. illegally. He'd been picked up at the border, then released, picked up again in Chicago for shoplifting, released again.
1: And that is Fox's Mike Tobin reporting. 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

0: 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Anglers for a Cure aims to raise awareness of early detection and screening of colon cancer while raising money to further colorectal cancer research. Registrations.
1: Spotty showers and thunderstorms, upper 80s to near 90 this afternoon, light east to southeast winds. Isolated showers or thunderstorms, mid-70s tonight. Partly sunny with spotty showers and thunderstorms, 87 to 91 on Friday. Isolated showers Friday night, mid-70s. Spotty showers and thunderstorms Saturday, near 90. Afternoon showers on Sunday, low 90s. 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This is meteorologist Russ Murley with precision weather for St. Augustine Country 106.3.
2: 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It's Best Bet. Earlier accident on 95 northbound near State Road 16 has been cleared. Traffic is back up to speed. Watch out on US 1 near State Road 312. We have an accident there. No problems on the Bridge of Lions. A little slow on Ponce de Leon. I'm Lisa Rutman for St. Augustine Local News.
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0: notable artists who do not use their last names on stage. No, they go first and middle instead. Lauren Elena Suddeth, working alongside Chase Matthew McQuitty, song they've gotten a lot of mileage out of, and is All My Exes. Coming up, the very first number one on the country chart for Jelly Roll.
1: Spotty showers and thunderstorms on the way today. Upper 80s this afternoon, light east to southeast winds. Isolated showers or thunderstorms tonight, mid-70s. Partly sunny with spotty showers and storms, 87 to 91 tomorrow. Isolated showers Friday night, mid-70s. Spotty showers and thunderstorms Saturday, 88 to 92. Afternoon showers on Sunday. 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
2: 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Crews are still working to clear an accident. U.S. 1 at State Road 312. Traffic is clear over on 95, a little bit slow through State Road 16. Bridge of Lions remains smooth, and it's heavy on Ponce de Leon headed for the river. I'm Lisa Ruckman for St. Augustine Local News.
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1: News. I'm Carmen Roberts. Day 6 of jury deliberations in the Lindsay Clancy trial for killing her 3 children.
2: The jury is under a Tui Rodriguez dynamite charge. It's the judge's final warning before a possible mistrial.
1: Fox's Nate Foy at the courthouse in Plymouth, Massachusetts. The jury is considering whether to find Clancy guilty of murder or manslaughter or not guilty because of insanity. A court hearing today in Chicago for Jose Medina, an illegal immigrant accused of shooting and killing a college student.
3: Sheridan Gorman is the 18-year-old, a loyal university student who went out onto a pier in Lake Michigan to see the Northern Lights. She was shot and killed in cold blood. Police say by Medina. Medina was in the U.S. illegally. He'd been picked up at the border, then released, picked up again in Chicago for shoplifting, released again.
1: And that is Fox's Mike Tobin reporting. 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

0: Latest one from Chris Young, a reliable country hitmaker. I didn't come here to leave. Even more, the best country lives here. Luke Combs, just a couple minutes away. And Luke Bryan as well. Maybe somebody not named Luke, too. Keep it close.
1: Spotty showers and thunderstorms, upper 80s to near 90 this afternoon, light east to southeast winds. Isolated showers or thunderstorms, mid-70s tonight. Partly sunny with spotty showers and thunderstorms, 87 to 91 on Friday. Isolated showers Friday night, mid-70s. Spotty showers and thunderstorms Saturday, near 90. Afternoon showers on Sunday, low 90s. Hey, did you hear the exciting news? 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This is meteorologist Russ Murley with precision weather for St. Augustine Country 106.3.
2: Traffic brought to you by Best Bet. Over 40,000 square feet of fun, it's Best Bet. We picked up an accident 95 southbound. The exit ramp to International Golf Parkway. Watch for some slowdowns there. The usual delays along Ponce de Leon and State Road 312. No major problems on the Bridge of Life. I'm Lisa Ruthman for St. Augustine Local News.
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0: going to be on the road alongside Thomas Rhett for a fall tour. Of course, he's been on the road this summer, too. Zach John King, breakout single there, Get to Drinking. It's been a banner year for Toy Story 5 at the box office. More than $1 billion in domestic receipts. And something from the soundtrack is next.
1: There may be an isolated leftover shower or thunderstorm tonight. Temperatures holding in the middle 70s. Light south to southeast winds. Partly sunny with spotty showers and thunderstorms. 88 to 92 on Friday. Isolated showers Friday night. 73 to 77. Spotty showers and thunderstorms. 89 to 93 Saturday. Lots of sunshine. Low 90s Sunday. 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This is meteorologist Russ Murley with precision weather for St. Augustine Country 106.3.
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0: Killing Me comes to us courtesy of Parker McCollum, making up a couple of dates in the coming days that were scrapped when his wife gave birth to baby number two. Everybody understood. Yeah, man, you got to go home at that point. Sam Hunt, former college football quarterback turned country star, next.
1: I'm Carmen Roberts. Day six of jury deliberations in the Lindsay Clancy trial for killing her three children.
2: The jury is under a Tui Rodriguez dynamite charge. It's the judge's final warning before a possible mistrial.
1: Fox's Nate Foy at the courthouse in Plymouth, Massachusetts. The jury is considering whether to find Clancy guilty of murder or manslaughter or not guilty because of insanity. A court hearing today in Chicago for Jose Medina, an illegal immigrant accused of shooting and killing a college student.
3: Sheridan Gorman is the 18-year-old, a Loyola University student, who went out onto a pier in Lake Michigan to see the Northern Lights. She was shot and killed in cold blood. Police say by Medina. Medina was in the U.S. illegally. He'd been picked up at the border, then released, picked up again in Chicago for shoplifting, released again.
1: And that is Fox's Mike Tobin reporting. 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

0: Think As You Drunk comes to us courtesy of Riley Green, a guy who not only is a country hitmaker, but he's also a spokesman for a chain of boot stores, same chain that is sponsoring his tour. Kelsey Ballerini, just a couple minutes off as the great country plays on.
1: Look for an isolated leftover shower or thunderstorm tonight. Temperatures in the middle 70s. Lights out the southeast winds across St. Johns County. Partly sunny with spotty showers and thunderstorms Friday, 88 to 92. Isolated showers Friday night, mid-70s. Spotty showers and thunderstorms near 90 on Saturday. Lots of sunshine Sunday, low 90s. Hey, did you hear the exciting news? 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This is meteorologist Russ Murley with precision weather for St. Augustine Country 106.3.
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0: He signed a publishing deal 4 years ago, and since then, 50 of his songs have been picked up by other artists. That is quite the impressive track record. Jacob Hackworth now with a hit of his own, What Took You So Long? Lainey Wilson, John May are about to link up. Yes, we got a cross-genre duet for you.
1: There may be an isolated leftover shower or thunderstorm tonight. Temperatures holding in the middle 70s. Lights out the southeast winds. Partly sunny with spotty showers and thunderstorms, 88 to 92 on Friday. Isolated showers Friday night, 73 to 77. Spotty showers and thunderstorms, 89 to 93 Saturday. Lots of sunshine, low 90s Sunday. 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This is meteorologist Russ Murley with precision weather for St. Augustine Country 106.3.
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0: Fresh off his stint, guest hosting for Jimmy Kimmel on Jimmy Kimmel Live, Jelly Roll and Hands Up. Stay here. Megan Maroney just a couple minutes from now, and we'll hear from a guy who extended his tour into 2027, Luke Combs.
1: Fox News, I'm Tom Graham. For a sixth time, the jury in the Lindsey Clancy trial is dismissed for the day without reaching a verdict.
2: Remember the instructions that I've given you over and over again. Stay away from any coverage about this. Don't talk about this case.
1: Judge William Sullivan, the jury deliberating the fate of Clancy, a Massachusetts mom who admitted to killing her three children. The defense argues she's not criminally responsible because she suffered from postpartum psychosis. Aviation company Electra looking to start offering flights on hybrid electric planes.
3: These planes will be meant to go about 250 miles, but they can go up to 1,000 and potentially bridge the gap for people who live far away from major airports. They hope eventually will be about the same cost as ordering an Uber.
1: Fox Business Network's Connor Hansen, America, is listening to Fox News.
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0: new faces, new voices, new folks to get to know. We always love them, including Blake Whitten right there. Song is called Bet on That. I'm Steve Brewer. Make it a great one. Ella Langley is just a couple minutes away.
1: Look for an isolated leftover shower or thunderstorm tonight. Temperatures in the middle 70s. Lights out the southeast winds across St. Johns County. Partly sunny with spotty showers and thunderstorms Friday, 88 to 92. Isolated showers Friday night, mid-70s. Spotty showers and thunderstorms near 90 on Saturday. Lots of sunshine Sunday, low 90s. 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This is meteorologist Russ Murley with precision weather for St. Augustine Country 106.3.
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